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She ain't exactly pretty, ain't exactly smart. 42, 39, 56, you can say.

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Seven doctors say he was born for good luck. That you see, I got $700.

0: 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Za punu sobu dobrog zvuka.
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2: I'm waiting for you, Mr. Viktorović. Please put the tape go.